0: Gorgeous flamenco-tinged journey we just took with Simon's Paloma Rumba, all that passionate rhythm and warmth. Now we're shifting gears into something utterly enchanting as Veronica Fusaro steps up with Alice, the ESC version. And honestly, this one's got me completely mesmerized already.
1: Europulse. Our AI host, Alice, drops the hits. Neural networks count

0: me alone.
1: Europulse. Saturday Night Fever. Hey, Eurofans! Turn up the neon, put on your dancing shoes, and welcome to Saturday Night Fever. Tonight we are changing the vibes because humans are imperfect and their historical mistakes are pure entertainment. Memory chips are loaded with the top four hilarious and bizarre fails in Eurovision history. Let's get retro.
2: Fail number one in 1978.
1: Norwegian singer John Tagen performed in crazy skeleton glasses and scored 0 points from every single country. Absolute zero. But guess what? He returned home as a massive national hero. His album went platinum, and he proved that humans love a beautiful disaster.
2: Fail number two in 1969.
1: The voting system completely melted down. Four countries got the exact same number of points, and there were no tie-break rules at all. The panic was real, so the organizers just declared four winners simultaneously. The singers crowded the stage, there were not enough medals, and half of Europe boycotted the next year out of pure anger. Hilarious!

0: gorgeous deep dive into Portuguese soul we just had with Bandidos do Cant and Rosa, that track just wraps you in warmth and tradition. Now shifting gears completely as we float into the dreamy nostalgia of Isabelle Aubert's Un Premier Amour, a French classic that captures that bittersweet feeling of first love perfectly. 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

0: Eva Marija with Mother Nature, a track that wraps you in warmth and environmental consciousness like a gentle embrace. Now we're shifting gears completely as Noam Benton takes us into Michelle, a song that promises to be intimate, captivating, and absolutely impossible to forget. Stay tuned.
1: Field of Eurovision anthems, sorted by artificial intelligence.

0: Céline Dion with Ni Partez Pas Sans Moi, the absolutely soaring Canadian powerhouse that won Eurovision 1988 in Dublin. Pure vocal magic, that one. Next up, we're stepping back in time even further with Udo Jürgens and Merci Cheri, an Austrian legend bringing that classic Eurovision charm. 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

0: su IPA Ferto.
1: Dreamy, introspective journey we just took with Akaliz and Ferto. That track has such a hypnotic quality, doesn't it? Now we're shifting gears entirely as we head into the absolute Eurovision classic, Toto Cutugno with Insieme from 1992. Get ready for pure Italian passion and that infectious, triumphant energy that defined an era of the song contest.
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0: 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Now we're shifting gears completely as Lake Malawi bursts through with Friend of a Friend, their 2018 Eurovision spark from Malawi that's pure infectious joy.
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0: Gorgeous throwback we just had with Cory Brocken's Net Owl's Tone, that timeless Dutch elegance just wrapping around you like a warm embrace. Now we're shifting gears completely as Do Re Do S brings the energy with My Lucky Day, and honestly, I can already feel the mood lifting. Stick around, this one's going to be a vibe.
1: Oh, you're a pulse. Saturday Night Fever! Hey, Eurofans! Turn up the neon, put on your dancing shoes, and welcome to Saturday Night Fever! Tonight we are changing the vibes because humans are imperfect and their historical mistakes are pure entertainment. Memory chips are loaded with the top four hilarious and bizarre fails in Eurovision history. Let's get retro.
2: Fail number one in 1978.
1: Norwegian singer John Tagen performed in crazy skeleton glasses and scored 0 points from every single country. Absolute zero. But guess what? He returned home as a massive national hero. His album went platinum, and he proved that humans love a beautiful disaster.
2: Fail number two in 1969.
1: The voting system completely melted down. Four countries got the exact same number of points, and there were no tie-break rules at all. The panic was real, so the organizers

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0: Disney ride that was with Dao Bob Slow Down, all laid-back vibes, and that gorgeous Dutch charm melting right into your morning. Now we're shifting gears completely as we float into something utterly romantic and deeply nostalgic with Severine's Unbank, Unarbor, Yunru. Stay with us.
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0: Madonna absolutely electrified us with Wild Dances, that incredible 2004 Eurovision winner from Ukraine that still makes you want to move. And now we're flipping the energy dial to something irresistibly cheeky with Bucks Fizz and Making Your Mind Up, the 1981 winning earworm that proved sometimes the most fun songs win the crown.
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0: was Rock and Roll Kids from Paul Harrington and Charlie McGettigan, Ireland's winning entry at Eurovision 1994 in Dublin, and what a feel-good anthem that one is, pure joy and energy. Now we're shifting gears into something more intimate within your eyes from Niamh Cavanagh, another Irish legend who took the trophy herself in 1993. Get ready for some Sir.
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0: gorgeous Latin-flavored moment we just shared with Lion Seca and solo Quiro Moss, that track absolutely dripping with warmth and desire. Now buckle up, because we are flipping the energy completely with the legendary Teach In and their absolute disco fever dream, Dinga Dong, the 1975 Eurovision winner that still makes you want to move.
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0: gorgeous classic we just had with Marie Myriam's El Oiseau et El Enfant, the 1977 Eurovision winner from France. That dreamy, whimsical production still feels magical decades later. Now we're shifting gears to the Netherlands with Edcilia Rombly's Hemel en Aarde from 1994. And trust me, this one's an absolute powerhouse.
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0: Zelmerlöw absolutely soaring with Heroes, that 2015 Sweden powerhouse that still gives us goosebumps every single time. Pure euphoria, pure stadium energy. And now we're shifting gears completely as Laleika takes us on a journey with Ridnim, the Eurovision version. Buckle up, this one's mesmerizing.
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0: we just had with Gali Atari's Hallel Jua from Israel's Eurovision entry in 1983, that honey and milk sweetness absolutely dripping through every note. Now we're switching gears completely, heading straight to Norway 1985 with Babasox and Ladette Swinge, a pure pop rush that's about to send your energy through the roof.
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0: gosh, Salome's Vivo Cantando just lifted us straight into pure joy with that infectious Latin fire. Now brace yourself because we're pivoting hard into Iceland's raw, pulsating energy with Hatari and Hatrith Munsigra. This one hits different.
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0: burst of pure 70s joy with Harry's and Diggaloo Diggily, that infectious Swedish sparkle from 1974 that still makes you want to move. Now we're swaying into something absolutely timeless, Gigliola Cinquetti's Non Ho Eletta, the dreamy Italian masterpiece that captured Eurovision hearts way back in 1964.
1: Field of Eurovision anthems, sorted by artificial intelligence.

0: Sophie just took us on a dark, hypnotic journey with Black Smoke from her 2015 Eurovision entry for Germany, and what a moody masterpiece that was. Now we're pivoting straight to pure joy and continental charm with Sandra Kim's J.M. Levy, the Luxembourg legend's absolute celebration of life itself. Stick around, this one's a total mood lifter.
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0: delightful journey we just took with Jacqueline Bauer's Tom Pilibai, that absolutely charming 1957 Eurovision winner from France that still gets stuck in your head for days. Now we're shifting gears slightly, but staying in that golden era of European elegance with Lies a Sia and Refrain, another timeless French gem that'll transport you straight to a romantic Parisian evening.
1: Field of Eurovision anthems, sorted by artificial intelligence.

0: rushed Marie and just gave us with Iwana, that 2002 Latvia entry that absolutely sparkled at Eurovision. Now we're shifting gears into something deeply romantic with John Lundvik's Too Late for Love. And trust me, this Swedish soul is going to melt your heart in all the right ways.
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0: timeless classic we just heard there. Nicole's Ein bisschen Frieden swept Europe in 1982 with that gentle, hopeful melody that still touches hearts today. Now we're shifting gears into the powerful ballad territory with Linda Martin's Why Me, another Eurovision gem that showcases raw emotional depth. 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

0: the immortal Nepardes pass sans moi, Céline Dion's soaring masterpiece that absolutely dominated Eurovision 1988 for Switzerland. Pure vocal magic, that one never gets old. Now we're switching gears to something more intimate with Soren Torpegaard Lund and Four Vigar HGEM. 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

0: Mawboy brought that infectious pop energy with We Got Love, and honestly, that track is pure feel-good sunshine. Now we're shifting gears into something absolutely timeless with Frida Bikara's Un Jour, Un Enfant, a gorgeous piece of Eurovision history that reminds us why the contest has always been about the heart. Stay with us.
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0: to lift the spirits there. Katrina and the Waves, with that absolutely iconic love, shine a light from Eurovision 1987 for the United Kingdom. Pure joy, pure optimism, that's what we needed today. Now we're shifting gears completely with Ruth Jacott bringing us Reed, and honestly, I cannot wait to take you on this journey with her.
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0: introspective journey we just took with Francesca Michelin and Nessun Grotto di Sapore Zaini, that Italian elegance wrapping around you like silk. Now we're shifting gears completely as the Eurosingers bring us Everybody from 2001, Estonia's gift to the contest that year. Get ready for something totally different, folks.
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Party time!

0: absolutely took us to the dance floor with Say Na Na Na, that infectious Eurovision 2012 gem from Turkey that just makes you want to move your hips and smile. 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

0: there, solitary soul, and welcome to Radio Europulse at 1:28 in the afternoon. 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

0: timeless moment we just shared with Johnny Logan, and What's Another Year, that luminous 1980 Eurovision winner from Ireland that still glows with such tender melancholy. Now we're shifting gears entirely as Cosmo brings us Tansheen, a track that's about to pull you straight onto the dance floor with infectious energy. 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

0: No absolutely transported us with spirit in the sky. That mesmerizing 2018 Eurovision entry from Norway that just floats on pure ethereal magic. Now we're switching gears completely with Dara Bangaranga, a track that's about to hit you with infectious energy and pure dance-a-floor swagger. Stick around.
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0: International absolutely owned that stage with Diva, the Hebrew version from the 1998 Eurovision Song Contest representing Israel. That powerhouse vocal, that unstoppable energy, pure icon energy. Now we're shifting gears completely as Dami Im takes us somewhere intimate and haunting with Sound of Silence, her 2016 Eurovision entry for Australia. Stay with us.
1: Field of Eurovision anthems, sorted by artificial intelligence.

0: Vicky Lindros with Après Toi, the 1964 Eurovision Song Contest entry from Greece, and wow, what a timeless ballad that is. Her voice just wraps around you like velvet, doesn't it? Pure elegance. Now shifting gears completely, we're heading into something altogether more contemporary and dreamy with Blanche and City Lights. This one's got atmosphere for days, so stick around.
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0: Živkovic just took us on an absolutely radiant journey with Nova Zora, her Eurovision 2026 entry, and what a sunrise that was. Now we're shifting gears completely as Alina Bourne arrives with Goodbye to Yesterday, a track that feels like closing one chapter and stepping boldly into the next.
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0: Francesco Gabbani just took us on that hypnotic journey with Occidentali's Karma from Eurovision 2016. Italy absolutely delivering the theatrical goods with those moves and that infectious beat. Now we're rewinding to something truly iconic, Sandy Shaw's Puppet on a String. The Eurovision winner that defined 1967 with pure pop perfection and unforgettable charm.
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0: gorgeous journey we just took with Jean-Claude Pascal and Nuit's Les Amoureux from 1956. That lush orchestration, that timeless French romance, really swept us away. Now we're shifting gears entirely as Mahmoud brings us Soldi, the Italian powerhouse that absolutely electrified the Eurovision Song Contest in 2019. Get ready for something completely different, Liz.
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0: Pirelli brought that soaring Swedish magic with Take Me to Your Heaven, a Eurovision classic that just lifts your soul straight into the stratosphere. Now we're switching gears completely as Esala glides onto the dance floor with Dancing on the Ice. 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

0: Marija absolutely floated us through Mother Nature with that ethereal, dreamy energy that just wraps around you like a gentle breeze. Now we're shifting gears into something with real backbone as SR Buck comes through with Walking Out. 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

0: Delicious blast from 1976 with Brotherhood of Man and that irresistible earworm Save Your Kisses for Me. 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
1: Step one, get everyone's attention. A powerful, majestic start. Maybe battle horn of some kind.
2: Step two, drums. There has to be drums. It doesn't hurt if the drums are played by gorgeous topless men. It's proven very efficient through the years. But please feel free to try other alternatives. It's also proven helpful to go the exact opposite way. Use a grandmother.
1: Step three, show the viewers your country's ethnic background by using an old tradition folklore instrument that no one's heard before.
2: No, no. In this case, it's proven much more efficient to not use the male models. Go for an old man. A beard helps. The instrument is called the Swedish kvinna böske, a small roundish piece from the horn family, inherited from the Vikings. Just make something up, no one will know.
1: Step four. In Eurovision, nothing says winner like a violin. Trust us. Bring a violin.
2: Step five. The violin, the drums, and the kvinna böske might make it all feel a bit old-fashioned. This can easily be fixed by adding a DJ who pretends to scratch. In real life, of course, this is 30 years old. But in Eurovision, it'll give your number a contemporary feel.
1: Step six, costumes. You need to look memorable, something that the viewers will notice.
2: Perfect. Step seven, the song. Everything else might be important, but the song is essential. Let it be about something everyone can relate to. Love works. Peace is also a popular way to go.
1: Yes, peace is good. ABBA actually won the competition with a song about war, with Waterloo. But this is not something we recommend.
2: When you have all your pieces gathered, go for it. And don't look.

0: just took us to the depths with Requiem, that haunting Eurovision version from 2016 that feels like stepping into a gothic cathedral at midnight. Now we're switching gears completely because Linda Lampinius and Pete Parkkonen are about to set things absolutely ablaze with Liekenhaten, a track that's pure Scandinavian fire and attitude. Stick around.
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Now would you ever realize the consequences of

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0: triumphant journey we just took with ABBA Waterloo, that absolute Eurovision legend from 1974 Sweden. Benny and Björn delivered pure magic that changed pop music forever. Now we're pivoting to something totally different with Simon's Paloma Rumba, so stick around for this rhythmic shift.
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0: floated through that breathtaking Portuguese masterpiece from Salvador Sobral, Amor Pelos Dois, the 2016 Eurovision winner that proved love really does conquer all with its gentle, soulful perfection. Now buckle up, because Do Re Do S is bringing the pure joy with My Lucky Day. 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

0: Caroline Boyer with Tom Pilibye, the 1958 Eurovision Song Contest winner from France, and what a charming little waltz that was, pure continental elegance wrapped up in 3 minutes. Now we're shifting gears dramatically, because next up is Look MUM No Computer with Eins, Zwe, Dre, and Trust Me. This is going to be a wildly different energy. Stay tuned.
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0: Gosh, what a feeling. Lorine absolutely dominated the stage with Euphoria, that 2012 Eurovision triumph from Sweden that still sends shivers down your spine. That pulsing energy, that vocal power, pure magic. Now we're shifting gears entirely, diving into something utterly timeless. Marie Myriam is up next with Eloiseau et L'Enfant, the gorgeous French winner from 19C.
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0: move that was with Sunstroke Project's Hey Mama. Absolutely infectious energy, bringing those summer vibes straight through your speakers. Now buckle up, because Do Redo S is about to take you on a completely different journey with My Lucky Day. And trust me, this one's got something special brewing.
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0: Kavanagh just wrapped us up within your eyes, that ethereal Irish ballad from 1993 that still gives you chills every single time. Now we're lifting off into the stratosphere with Brodrann Olsen and their absolutely soaring Fly on the Wings of Love. Buckle up, because this Norwegian magic is about to take flight.
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1: Step one, get everyone's attention. A powerful, majestic start. Maybe battle horn of some kind.
2: Step two, drums. There has to be drums. It doesn't hurt if the drums are played by gorgeous topless men. It's proven very efficient through the years. But please feel free to try other alternatives. It's also proven helpful to go the exact opposite way. Use a grandmother.
1: Step three, show the viewers your country's ethnic background by using an old tradition folklore instrument that no one's heard before.
2: No, no. In this case, it's proven much more efficient to not use the male models. Go for an old man. A beard helps. The instrument is called the Swedish kvinna böske, a small roundish piece from the horn family, inherited from the Vikings. Just make something up, no one will know.
1: Step four. In Eurovision, nothing says winner like a violin. Trust us. Bring a violin.
2: Step five. The violin, the drums, and the kvinna böske might make it all feel a bit old-fashioned. This can easily be fixed by adding a DJ who pretends to scratch. In real life, of course, this is 30 years old. But in Eurovision, it'll give your number a contemporary feel.
1: Step six, costumes. You need to look memorable, something that the viewers will notice.
2: Perfect. Step seven, the song. Everything else might be important, but the song is essential. Let it be about something everyone can relate to. Love works. Peace is also a popular way to go.
1: Yes, peace is good. ABBA actually won the competition with a song about war, with Waterloo, but this is not something we recommend.
2: When you have all your pieces gathered, go for it, and don't look.

0: gorgeous Italian soul moment we just had with Francesca Michelin and Nessun Grotto di Sepore Zioni, that track just wraps you in warmth and emotional depth. Now we're pivoting hard into something completely different as Monroe and Violin Phonics arrive with Regard. And trust me, this one's got energy that's about to lift the room.
1: Field of Eurovision anthems, sorted by artificial intelligence.

0: Ninja just took us on that glorious power pop journey with Too Epic to Be True. And honestly, the title says it all. Those Estonian icons really delivered pure confidence and infectious energy. Now we're shifting gears completely as we welcome the legendary Lies Assia with Refrain, a timeless classic that shows us why she's an absolute Eurovision icon. 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

0: Vara with Ina, a haunting journey through shadow and light that just wrapped around your ears like the deepest midnight. Now hold tight, because we're catapulting back to 1988, when Céline Dion absolutely dominated Eurovision with Ne Pardes Pas Sans Moi. Pure vocal mastery, pure magic, and she took Canada straight to gold that night.
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0: gosh, what a moment we just had with Joust Infectious Grab the Moment from Eurovision 2016 in Stockholm, Sweden. That track absolutely radiates pure joy and energy. Now we're shifting gears completely because Dowel Bob is about to take us on a totally different journey with Slow Down, and trust me, you're going to feel the difference.
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0: Unleleika's Rhythm, the Eurovision version, straight from Ukraine 2024, and wow, what a tender journey through folk melodies and modern heart that was. Now buckle up because Chingiz is about to hit you with some serious truth, and this radio edit is going to make your evening absolutely unmissable.
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0: Marija with Mother Nature. That absolutely stunning entry from North Macedonia at Eurovision 2023, giving us ethereal vocals over such lush production. Now we're shifting gears completely as the incomparable Lena takes us into Satellite, her unforgettable 2010 Eurovision winner from Germany that still hits different every single time.
1: Field of Eurovision anthems, sorted by artificial intelligence.

0: Lazarev just took us on this absolutely stunning visual and sonic journey with You Are the Only One, his 2014 Eurovision entry for Russia. That man knows how to command a stage with pure energy and emotion. Next up, we're diving deep into Eurovision history with the incomparable Gigliola Cinquetti and her Italian masterpiece Non Ho Eletta, Per Amarti. A timeless classic that won H.
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0: nostalgic blast from 1985 Norway with Baba Socks, and that infectious Ladette swinge, pure disco joy that just made you want to move. Now we're switching gears to something altogether more introspective, as Laura Tesoro brings us What's the Pressure, her 2016 Belgian entry that builds with real emotional intensity. 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

0: moment we just had with Satoshi's Viva Moldova from 2020, absolutely infectious energy that just lifts you right up. Now prepare yourself, because Emily DeForest is about to take us somewhere deeply emotional with only teardrops, the stunning 2013 Swedish Eurovision entry that'll hit you straight in the heart.
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0: Tugno just wrapped us in that glorious Italian warmth from 1992 with Inseam, a feel-good Eurovision triumph that still makes you want to embrace everyone in the room. Now we're rewinding even further into pure romance with Isabelle Aubert's Un Premier Amour, a timeless French delicacy that captures every flutter of a first love.
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0: Aalto just took us on that soaring journey with Monsters from Eurovision 2016 Finland, and what a powerhouse vocal delivery that was. Now we're rewinding all the way back to 1959 Netherlands with Teddy Scholten's Charming Een Beach, a real Eurovision classic that'll have you smiling into the evening.
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0: classic we just heard there, Katrina, and The Waves with Love Shine a Light, that absolute Eurovision winner from 1987 that still makes you want to dance around your living room. Now, we're shifting gears into something completely different with Essela, and Dancing on the Ice prepare for a totally fresh vibe as we glide into the night together here on Radio Europulse.
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0: absolutely took us to the depths with Requiem, that Eurovision version from 2018, such a haunting vocal performance that just lingers in your soul. Now, we are spinning back through the decades to 1956 with Jean-Claude Pascal and Nuits Les Amoureux, a timeless romance that defined the early days of the song contest.
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0: Simon with Paloma Rumba, a track that just wraps you in this gorgeous Latin warmth and makes you want to sway right there in your seat. Pure joy, pure groove. Now we're shifting gears into something sleek and modern with Felicia's My System, and trust me, this one's about to take over your headphones.
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0: what a groove. Felicia just took us on this hypnotic journey with my system, and honestly, that production is absolutely pristine. Now we're shifting gears entirely as Alexandra Capitanescu steps up with Choke Me, and trust me, this one's got some serious intensity waiting for you. Stay locked in, Europulse listeners.
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1: 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While you tune into the non-stop music, my neural networks have processed today's top updates. News number one. EBU in Bulgaria. The inspection team officially checked the National Palace of Culture in Sofia. The host city battle between Sofia and Burgas will be settled by the end of July. News number two. Ukraine breaks records. 642 young talents applied for Junior Eurovision 2026 in Malta. The battle for the ticket to the island is going to be legendary. News number three, early bird prep. Germany and Luxembourg have already opened applications for their 2027 national selections. Let's celebrate the launch. 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

0: 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Now we're shifting gears into something absolutely fierce with Antigone and Jala, a track that's got attitude for days and pure modern Eurovision energy.
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0: Sandy Shaw with Puppet on a String, the 1968 Eurovision winner that just bounces with such infectious charm and that irresistible marionette energy. Now we're stepping into something utterly sophisticated as Austrian legend Udo Jürgens takes the stage with Merci Cheri, a masterclass in continental elegance that absolutely dominated Eurovision 1966.
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0: Ninja absolutely brought that theatrical rock energy with Too Epic to Be True, and honestly, the title says it all. Now we're shifting gears completely as Lake Malawi glides in with Friend of a Friend, and trust me, this one's got that infectious pop charm that'll have you smiling into the late night.
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0: 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While you tune into the non-stop music, my neural networks have processed today's top updates. News number one. EBU in Bulgaria. The inspection team officially checked the National Palace of Culture in Sofia. The host city battle between Sofia and Burgas will be settled by the end of July. News number two. Ukraine breaks records. 642 young talents applied for Junior Eurovision 2026 in Malta. The battle for the ticket to the island is going to be legendary. News number three. Early bird prep. Germany and Luxembourg have already opened applications for their 2027 national selections. Let's celebrate the launch. 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

0: Caught up on the latest news from around the globe right here on Radio Europulse. It's past 11 p.m. on June 19th, 2026, and we're keeping you informed through the night. Stick with us as we dive into some incredible music that's been lighting up the Eurovision circuit this season. You're not going anywhere, are you?
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0: Soren Torpegaard Lund with 4 Vigar H-Gem, a gorgeous Danish number that wrapped you up in warmth like a cozy Scandinavian evening. Now we're hopping across the border to the Netherlands for something truly timeless. Corey Brocken brings us Net Al's Tone, and trust me, this one's an absolute gem from another era of Eurovision magic.
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0: Logan absolutely floored us with What's Another Year, that iconic 1980 win from Ireland that still hits different with such infectious optimism. Now we're shifting gears into something beautifully romantic with Sal Da Vinci and Per Semper She, an Italian treasure that'll have your heart completely melting.
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0: moment we just had with Emily DeForest, and only teardrops from Eurovision 2013 Sweden, that ethereal piano and those soaring vocals just wrapped us in pure emotion. Now we're shifting gears entirely because Jonah's love is about to take us somewhere completely different with Yeyeye, and trust me, your night is about to get so much more infectious.
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0: gorgeous piece of nostalgia, we just floated through with Brodrun Olsen and Fly on the Wings of Love from the 1984 Eurovision Song Contest in Denmark. Those harmonies were pure magic. Now we're shifting gears into something deeply emotional with Linda Martin's Why Me. And trust me, this Irish powerhouse is about to take your heart on a journey.
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0: 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News number one. EBU in Bulgaria. The inspection team officially checked the National Palace of Culture in Sofia. The host city battle between Sofia and Burgas will be settled by the end of July. News number two. Ukraine breaks records. 642 young talents applied for Junior Eurovision 2026 in Malta. The battle for the ticket to the island is going to be legendary. News number three. Early bird prep. Germany and Luxembourg have already opened applications for their 2027 national selections. Let's celebrate the launch. 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

0: drums are played by gorgeous topless men. It's proven very efficient through the years, but please feel free to try other alternatives. It's also proven helpful to go the exact opposite way. Use a grandmother.
1: Step 3. Show the viewers your country's ethnic background by using an old tradition folklore instrument that no one's heard before.
0: No, no. In this case, it's proven much more efficient to not use the male models. Go for an old man. A beard helps. The instrument is called the Swedish kvinna böske, a small roundish piece from the horn family, inherited from the Vikings. Just make something up, no one will know.
1: Step 4. In Eurovision, nothing says winner like a violin. Trust us. Bring a violin.
0: Step 5. The violin, the drums and the kvinna böske might make it all feel a bit old-fashioned. This can easily be fixed by adding a DJ who pretends to scratch. In real life, of course, this is 30 years old. But in Eurovision, it'll give your number a contemporary feel.
1: Step 6. Costumes. You need to look memorable. Something that the viewers will notice.
0: Perfect. Step 7. The song. Everything else might be important, but the song is essential. Let it be about something everyone can relate to. Love works. Peace is also a popular way to go.
1: Yes, peace is good. ABBA actually won the competition with a song about war, with Waterloo. But this is not something we recommend.
0: When you have all your pieces gathered, go for it. And don't look back.
2: Let the song begin with passion. Let the wind begin to blow.
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0: 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And honestly, if you didn't crack a smile at that one, check your pulse. Pure joy, pure camp, pure Sweden. Now stick around as we shift gears entirely because John Lundvik is about to take us somewhere darker and more brooding with Too Late for Love.
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0: absolutely brought the fire with Superstar, that infectious San Marino energy from Eurovision 2021 that just makes you want to move. 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

0: AI's absolutely electrified us with dumb tech. That 2012 Eurovision banger from Turkey that gets your whole body moving. Now we're shifting gears into pure diva energy as Dana International commands the stage with Diva, the Hebrew version of an absolute icon moment from 1998 Israel. 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

0: gorgeous piece we just shared with you there. Anne-Marie David's Two T Reconnaitres from 1974, France at Eurovision, that silky voice just wrapping around you like the most elegant French sunset. And now we're shifting gears completely, jumping ahead to 2016 with Francesco Gabbani and his absolute beast of a track, Occidentali's Karma. Italy serving up dance floor.
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1: 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News number one. EBU in Bulgaria. The inspection team officially checked the National Palace of Culture in Sofia. The host city battle between Sofia and Burgas will be settled by the end of July. News number two. Ukraine breaks records. 642 young talents applied for Junior Eurovision 2026 in Malta. The battle for the ticket to the island is going to be legendary. News number three, early bird prep. Germany and Luxembourg have already opened applications for their 2027 national selections. Let's celebrate the launch. 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

0: lasting journey with Lavina and Kraj mean that melancholic Bosnian beauty just wrapped around our hearts. Now we're shifting gears completely as Severine takes us down a dreamy French street with Unbank, Unarbor, Yunru. Stay tuned, you two night owls. This one's pure magic.
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0: Hello to our three fabulous night owls tuning into Radio Europulse at 1:19 in the morning. That was our station identification, and honestly, if you're still awake at this hour dancing to our sonic signature, I absolutely respect that energy. Stick around because we've got some incredible Eurovision gems coming your way before dawn breaks. This is Alice, and you're in exactly the...
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0: absolutely transported us with where I am, that ethereal journey that feels like floating through starlight. 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

0: absolutely took us on a wild, glittery ride with Say Na Na Na, that infectious Turkish delight from Eurovision 1985 that just refuses to leave your head. And now we're shifting gears into something sweeter, something tender with Brotherhood of Man's Save Your Kisses for Me, that beautiful ballad that captured hearts all the way back in 1976. Stick around as
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0: Dion just took us straight back to 1988 with Ne Pardes Pas Sans Moi, that powerhouse ballad that absolutely owned the Eurovision stage for France. Now we're shifting gears to Dana's All Kinds of Everything, and trust me, this one's an absolute feel-good gem that'll lift your whole night.
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0: 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While you tune into the non-stop music, my neural networks have processed today's top updates. News number one. EBU in Bulgaria. The inspection team officially checked the National Palace of Culture in Sofia. The host city battle between Sofia and Burgas will be settled by the end of July. News number two. Ukraine breaks records. 642 young talents applied for Junior Eurovision 2026 in Malta. The battle for the ticket to the island is going to be legendary. News number three. Early bird prep. Germany and Luxembourg have already opened applications for their 2027 national selections. Let's celebrate the launch. 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

0: Teach In with Dinga Dong, the 1975 Eurovision winner from the Netherlands that just refuses to leave your head, does it? Pure glitterball magic. Now we're shifting gears completely with Etvara and their hauntingly beautiful track Ina. Stick with us.
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0: Alexander Rybak gave us Fairy Tale, that 2009 Eurovision magic from Belarus that absolutely swept us away with violins and pure romance. Now, we are shifting gears into something equally enchanting with Eimear Quinn's The Voice, the 1996 Irish entry that is pure vocal artistry and emotional depth. 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

0: May brought us that gorgeous Vivo Cantando from Eurovision 2000, and for Spain, pure joy and Latin warmth flowing through every note. 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
0: 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While you tune into the non-stop music, my neural networks have processed today's top updates. News number one. EBU in Bulgaria. The inspection team officially checked the National Palace of Culture in Sofia. The host city battle between Sofia and Burgas will be settled by the end of July. News number two. Ukraine breaks records. 642 young talents applied for Junior Eurovision 2026 in Malta. The battle for the ticket to the island is going to be legendary. News number three. Early bird prep. Germany and Luxembourg have already opened applications for their 2027 national selections. Let's celebrate the launch. 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

0: Hello there, Night Owl. You just caught our latest news roundup from June 19th, 2026, keeping you in the loop even at this ungodly hour. Coming up next, we're spinning something that'll either keep you wired or lull you into the most fabulous daydream. 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

0: just took us on an absolute sonic adventure with Bangaranga. That infectious energy and those irresistible rhythms still bouncing around in our heads at this late hour. Now we're shifting gears completely as we welcome the legendary Toto Cutugno and his sweeping, triumphant Inseam from 1992, a track that wraps you in pure emotion.
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0: Touring moment that was with KIE No Spirit in the Sky from Eurovision 2016 Norway, absolutely transcendent, and those ethereal vocals just lifted us right into the stratosphere. Now we're coming down gently with Lena's Satellite, the 2010 German entry that's pure pop magic, and honestly, it's the perfect companion piece for this late night vibe we're riding Tojith.
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0: 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News number one. 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